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4: Across the Northwest on DAB, on your smartphone and smart speaker, online and on digital platforms, we are the number one choice for soul, funk, and groove. This is Panacea Soul.
5: Police in Ireland say 5 teenagers have died and 4 other people have been seriously injured in a car crash in County Kildare. It happened at 3 a.m. on Sunday and involved a car driving in the wrong direction on the motorway. Campaigners are calling for a change in e-bike laws. It comes as police seized over 7,000 of the vehicles in the year to May, a rise of 83%. It was a triumphant final day at the European Athletics for Team GB as they picked up 6 medals. That includes 4 gold medals for Amy Hunt, the first athlete to do so at a single European Championships. She says it's euphoric.
6: I'm just so proud of myself and the way that I've handled this week. The emotions of it, the recovery, kind of being strict and staying disciplined after all the highs.
5: And there was a wicked reunion at the O2 in London last night as Ariana Grande brought out Cynthia Erivo during her residency at the arena. From Radio News Hub, I'm Lucy Gorman-Lee.
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3: Five teenagers have died and four others are seriously injured after a car crash in Northern Ireland. Police say it involved a car driving in the wrong direction on a motorway in County Kildare. Thousands more homes could be built near railway stations and the planning system streamlined under new government measures. Housing Secretary Angela Rayner says the shift to a default yes to developments around stations would help tackle the housing crisis. We could be in for more extreme summers. That's the warning from scientists like Professor Simon Josie, who says Arctic ice is melting at rapid rates again.
4: It's both the atmosphere, circulation, weather in the UK, and it's worrying about animals in the Arctic as well. That's why it's important.
3: Experts argue countries need to stick to climate agreements before it's too late. And Great Britain have won six medals on the final day of the European Athletics Championships in Birmingham. That's the latest from Radio News Hub. I'm Lucy Gorman-Lee.
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0: 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This is Panacea Soul.
7: Police in Ireland say 5 teenagers have died and 4 other people have been seriously injured in a car crash in County Kildare. It happened at 3 a.m. on Sunday and involved a car driving in the wrong direction on the motorway. Arctic ice is back in rapid decline after a brief slowdown in melting. Analysis led by the University of Southampton has found exceptionally low sea ice in the past 2 years. Professor Simon Josie worked on the study.
8: And we don't have time. This is happening now. We need action on greenhouse gas emission, basically.
7: The family, friends and fans of Bonnie Tyler will gather for the singer's funeral this afternoon. Best known for her song Total Eclipse of the Heart, she died in July at the age of 75. And there was a wicked reunion at the O2 in London last night as Ariana Grande brought out Cynthia Erivo during her residency at the arena. That's the latest from Radio News Hub. I'm Lucy Gorman-Lee.
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3: Police in Ireland say five teenagers have died and four other people have been seriously injured in a car crash in County Kildare. It happened at 3 a.m. on Sunday and involved a car driving in the wrong direction on the motorway. Arctic ice is back in rapid decline after a brief slowdown in melting. Analysis led by the University of Southampton has found exceptionally low sea ice in the past 2 years. Professor Simon Josie worked on the study.
4: And we don't have time. This is happening now. We need action on greenhouse gas emission, basically.
3: The family, friends and fans of Bonnie Tyler will gather for the singer's funeral this afternoon. Best known for her song Total Eclipse of the Heart, she died in July at the age of 75. And there was a wicked reunion at the O2 in London last night as Ariana Grande brought out Cynthia Erivo during her residency at the arena. That's the latest from Radio News Hub. I'm Lucy Gorman-Lee.
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6: Police in Ireland say 5 teenagers have died and 4 other people have been seriously injured in a car crash in County Kildare. It happened at 3 a.m. on Sunday and involved a car driving in the wrong direction on the motorway. £100,000 has been raised in support of Jason Arday's family, who was found dead following allegations of plagiarism. A vigil for the professor, organised by the group Stand Up to Racism, will be held in Trafalgar Square today. Thousands more homes could be built near railway stations and the planning system streamlined under new government measures. Housing Secretary Angela Rayner says the shift to a default yes to developments around stations in England would help tackle the housing crisis. And Amy Hunt's become the first athlete to win 4 gold medals at a single European Championships after triumph in the mixed relay. She says it's down to teamwork.
7: And it's just euphoric. Like, we all kind of push each other on. When you see others winning medals, you want to get out there and get a bit of that for yourself. So I think it just shows the strength that British athletics have right now.
6: The quartet finished in a European record of 39.97 seconds. From Radio News Hub, I'm Frankie Hersine.
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0: 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Weather.
6: Cloudy in the north with some outbreaks of rain, more persistent and heavier as the day goes on in the far north. Warm and sunny in the south though, with highs today of 26 degrees Celsius.
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9: We're set for some changeable and unsettled weather this week. After weeks of hot and dry weather, last week the Prime Minister announced a temporary ban on disposable barbecues to help reduce the risk of wildfires. Emma Teasdale is from the Litter Free Dorset Group, who run a campaign called Ban the Barbecue.
10: What we absolutely want to see long term is a permanent ban. This is the first step in the right direction. We've seen some retailers do the right thing and remove them from sale, but now the rest of those retailers that were still holding out have now got this backing of this new temporary ban. And I think it paves the way for a permanent ban.
9: Proposals on whether or not to open up an oil field in the North Sea are now in the hands of the government. A consultation on the Rosebank and Jackdaw oil fields now closed. US actress Hayden Panettiere has died at the age of 36. Her family confirmed the news to US network ABC this morning. They say she'll be remembered for her incredible light. And there was a wicked reunion at the O2 in London last night as Ariana Grande brought out Cynthia Erivo during her residency at the arena. From Radio News Hub, I'm Frankie Hess.
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0: Panacea Soul. Weather.
9: Cloudy in the north with some outbreaks of rain, more persistent and heavier as the day goes on in the far north. Warm and sunny in the south though, with highs today of 26 degrees Celsius.

Bolton, McLean and Destiny with It Must Be Love on Panacea. Good morning to you. Welcome to your Monday morning breakfast show. Mike here through until 10. Hope you've had a fabulous weekend. Some great tunes to kickstart your Monday, including this note from Cool Runners. This is Checking Out.

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0: Let's change with Oh What a Feeling on Panacea. Right, we are approaching 7:30. Let's get a news update on music from Madagascar and Rocker's Revenge plays next.
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2: Good news for job seekers, there's more summer jobs around than there were last year. New figures from the Recruitment and Employment Confederation show the number of seasonal job ads is up more than 7% on the same time last year. REC spokesperson Shazia Ejaz says the rise could be a sign that businesses are coping better with rising costs.
3: It might be now that people have adapted to some of that a bit more and are feeling a bit more confident to actually put their foot down and hire a little bit more.
2: The average asking price for a new home fell by more than £7,000 this month. That's according to property website Rightmove, who also cut its annual house price forecast from a 2% rise to between no change and a 2% fall. And grey paint sales are in decline as homeowners turn to warmer colours. Paint brand Lick says demand for grey paint has halved to just 2.3% of sales, while green is now the most popular shade, making up 17.4% of sales.
1: So

0: Devon Howard and Couldn't Love You More on Panacea. That's his latest track and still holding on in our soul charts after a number of weeks, as we heard yesterday when Rob was with us counting down those latest 20 tunes. Right, on the way though, we have a track from Sharon Redd lined up, and we're going to go to 1980 as well with a tune from Mystic Merlin, and we are about 25 minutes away from this morning's Flip Reverse. Stay right there.
1: Panacea Breakfast.
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Garage Rhythm of the Night on Panacea 1985. Now let's go to a track that was released in the late 90s from Shola Amma. Lovely tune. This is called Still Believe. Flip Reverse is on the way after this. News and weather follows as well. And we'll get a track from Ella Red just after the other side of the news.

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6: The UK is set to cool down with some changeable and unsettled weather this week. Last week, the Prime Minister announced a temporary ban on disposable barbecues to help reduce the risk of further wildfires. Emma Teasdale is from the Litter Free Dorset Group, who run a campaign called Ban the Barbecue.
7: There are very easy and convenient alternatives available that are also reusable. So not only are they reusable, so they're better for the environment, they're also safer because they have lower fire risk.
6: A consultation on whether or not to open up oil fields in the North Sea has closed. Now a decision is in the hands of Andy Burnham and the government. Donald Trump and the Conservatives are both keen to get Britain drilling again, saying it will support jobs and the economy. US actress Hayden Panettiere, best known for her roles in Heroes and Nashville, has died at the age of 36. Her family say she'll be remembered as someone who brought joy to all who knew her. And it was a triumphant final day at the European Athletics Championships for Team GB as they picked up 6 medals. Amy Hunt got 4 golds across the championship, the first athlete to do so. From Radio News Hub, I'm Frankie Hessein.
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9: According to new stats, nearly 3 in 10 divorced or separated parents say they find it difficult to coordinate holiday plans with a former partner. Solicitor Jade Hampson explained more.
10: Whilst the summer holidays are an exciting time, for many separated families, this period can bring added stress. When communication breaks down, planning holidays can be challenging, and some trips don't end up happening at all. Having conversations early, putting children first, and managing expectations can help ensure these cherished moments can still be enjoyed. To learn more, visit slatergordon.uk.
0: Panacea Soul. Weather.
6: Cloudy in the north with some outbreaks of rain, more persistent and heavier as the day goes on in the far north. Warm and sunny in the south though, with highs today of 26 degrees Celsius.

0: is Ella Eyre and the Best of My Love on Panacea. Good morning to you. Welcome back to The Breakfast Show. If you've just joined me as well, we are about to get Flip Reverse underway. And yes, of course, being a brand new week, the leaders board is clear. So let's see how you get on with this morning's.
1: Think you recognise music?
2: Yeah!
1: Can you recognise a song even from a small snippet?
2: Hit me.
1: Well, what about backwards?
2: Huh?
1: It's time for Flip Reverse on Panacea Breakfast.
0: And here's your Monday morning 10 seconds backwards. There we go. Two voices there, so clearly a duet of some sorts, but who is it? If you have any ideas and wish to play along today, then get in touch. You can message through the app or you can do it on our usual email, studio@panacearadio.net. Got some clues to give you after this from Jeffrey Osborne. This is I Really Didn't Need No Light.

0: Flip Reverse on Panacea Soul.
1: Okay, if you missed it, we'll recap now on this morning's Flip Reverse and give you the clues. But here's your 10 seconds first. So this morning we have flipped a track which was released in 1987 and was the title track from the artist's debut album titled the same name as the song. Now, the song was written by the artist himself and another gentleman called Teddy Riley, with Riley's production helping it define that emerging new jack swing sound, which this track is very much a part of that. The female vocalist plays a huge part in the track, that backwards and forwards kind of going between the two turns it into more of a duet than just a straightforward record of the artist that we're talking about today. Reached number one on the album charts. It was a major breakthrough getting to that position as well, and that both helped establish the artist and Teddy Riley as key names in the late 80s R&B field. So who are we talking about this morning? If you need another recap, there is one on the way after this from Frankie Smith. This is Double Dutch Bus.

0: Reverse on Panacea Soul.
1: Right then, let's do the final recap then on this morning's Flip Reverse before we do the reveal, of course. Here is the 10 seconds backwards for the last time. There we go. Who are we on about this morning? If you're playing along, you have exactly 4 minutes and 38 seconds of this track to get your answers in, and we'll do the reveal and give it a play.

0: There it is, Don't You Let Them Know on Panacea Soul. Shall we do the reveal then on this morning's Flip Reverse? Here we go.
1: We flipped it and reversed it. But did you figure it out?
2: Yeah.
3: No, man.
1: Flip Reverse on Panacea Bro.

0: So there was your 10 seconds in reverse. I can reveal it now. And we were looking for Keith Sweat and Jackie McGee with Make It Last Forever. Fabulous tune from 1987. Well done if you managed to get that this morning. And let's look at our leaders board and just refreshing my inbox as not all leaders have played along today. But let's say good morning to Tony DeBeek in Warrington, straight off the mark, getting that one right today. And we've got Jason as well down in Cardiff. Good morning to you, sir, getting that spot on today. Tomo has some building work going on at home, he says, so he's going to try and listen, but I've not had anything through as of yet. But good morning to Punu as well down in, Surrey, I think you are, aren't you? Infinite Logistics there. Thanks for your message this morning, getting that spot on. Hope you're very well. We've got Helen Matthews in Manchester. Good morning to you, getting that right today. And Phil Jones as well. Thank you for playing along and getting it spot on. Let's give the track a play then, shall we?
1: Flip. Reverse.
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0: Big tune there for Keith Sweat and Teddy Riley, and of course the vocals, the female vocals of Jackie McGee. The album got to number one on the Billboard charts, the album charts, back in the year 1987. Great track there, Make It Last Forever. And of course the tune we chose for Flip Reverse. We'll do it all again for you tomorrow. Right, on the way though, got a fine tune to play for you from Sister Sledge, and also a Glenn Jones track lined up for you in just a minute's time.
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0: each night from 10. Panacea Soul's Quiet Storm. Quiet Storm. Quiet Storm. Gonna be some sweet time. The biggest battles. When the lights go out. The ultimate love songs. I have nothing in my and the perfect chill out hits. The Quiet Storm on Panacea Soul. 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
0: Mike Mason on Panacea.

There's Glenn Jones and It Must Be Love on Panacea, 1987. Fine, fine tune. Now, today is the birthday of the compact disc. Would you believe it's 44 years old today? Yes, on this very day, back in 1982, the first commercially available compact disc were produced at the Philips factory in West Germany. And actually, one of the first titles produced was ABBA's The Visitors. So what was your first CD? I remember mine vividly. Obviously, it wasn't in 1982 when I bought it, but it was when I bought my first CD player. I got myself a couple of CDs, and one of them was Tracy Chapman's album, the one that has a picture of her on the front with like Fast Car on it and talking about revolution. Remember it very well. So 44 years ago, crazy, isn't it? When and the thing is now, where are they? There isn't. Just looking around the studio, I don't think there's a single compact disc in here at all. Everything's kind of computerized nowadays, isn't it? There's some vinyl knocking about. Isn't that weird? Vinyl, yeah, but no CDs. Very bizarre. Yes, what was your very first? Drop us a line, let me know. Bring back some fond memories. It's good to reminisce, isn't it, and get that nostalgia. Right, let's move on. As promised, this track from D-Influence now is their take on Rock With You.

0: That's High Fashion, Feeling Lucky Lately on Panacea. Before that, the Influences Rock with you, and I was chatting to you about the CD being 44 years old today. Yeah, my goodness, where does time go? It really does fly along, doesn't it? Yeah, 1982, 17th of August, the first one was produced, and Tony Shawcross dropped me a message, and he said, I remember my first CD, and I've still got it. It's a signed copy of the Des O'Connor album. So he is a huge fan of Des O'Connor, trust me. Yes, we have had this conversation in the walking group yesterday. Right, D-Train to play next, and a track from Lonnie Hill.
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There's a track from Leela James, Rise and Shine on Panacea. So we are rapidly approaching 9 o'clock, so I need to get the next track on, otherwise I've got to cut it short. So we're going back to 1971 with this gem of a tune from The Temptations, Just My Imagination.

0: They are what we call a timeless classic. It sure is. 1971, Temptations with Just My Imagination. Great tune there. Good one to sing along to quietly, isn't it? Right, just approaching 9 o'clock. News and weather now. On the way in the next hour, got a fine tune from Rufus and Chaka Khan to play and a nice track from Aretha Franklin. Both on the way in just 3 minutes' time. Stay right there.
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1: 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This is Panacea Soul.
6: Fresher and unsettled conditions are expected this week after a fifth heatwave in the UK caused more wildfires. Last week, the Prime Minister announced a temporary ban on disposable barbecues to help reduce the risk of further wildfires. Emma Teasdale is from the Litter-Free Dorset Group, who run a campaign called Ban the Barbecue.
7: We can only hope that this will turn into a permanent ban. And the conversations that we've had with those retailers that were still selling with disposable barbecues really implied to me that, they've been waiting for the government to take this step and give them the legal backing to stop selling disposable barbecues.
6: Proposals on whether or not to open up an oil field in the North Sea are now in the hands of the government. Consultation on the Rosebank and Jackdaw oil fields now closed. Environmental groups have raised concerns over the impact on climate change. US actress Hayden Panettiere has died at the age of 36. Her family say she'll be remembered for her incredible light. And police seizures of e-bikes have soared by 83%, with over 7,000 of them confiscated across the UK. For On Radio News Hub, I'm Frankie Hersine.
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1: Panacea Soul. Weather.
6: Cloudy in the north with some outbreaks of rain, more persistent and heavier as the day goes on in the far north. Warm and sunny in the south though, with highs today of 26 degrees Celsius.

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Fantastic tune there, Aretha Franklin, and Jump to It on Panacea. It was done in 1982. Good morning to you. Welcome back to The Breakfast Show. Into the last hour already. It's flying along today. This is just how the week's going to go, isn't it? With the weekend before we know it. I'm going to play a tune for you from the Four Seasons in a few minutes' time, but this first from McFadden and Whitehead. Good foot-tapping kind of song, isn't it? This is Jump There. This is Ain't No Stopping Us Now. And I'd just like to say good morning to Sophia, who's over in Manchester. I will certainly play your Alexander O'Neill track in this hour, if that's okay.

0: Got to number three on the Billboard Hot 100, that in 1975. The good old Four Seasons there, and Who Loves You on Panacea. Right, as promised, Alexander O'Neill up next, and a track from Rise to play as well.
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Rise with Just How Sweet Is Your Love on Panacea. Great tune there. Right, just before I hit play on our Jackson 5 track, which is lined up next, let me remind you, we are not this Sunday, but the Sunday after. It's here already. Yep, the Monton Cricket and Sports Club is going to be open in the day for you to watch Kenny Thomas live. Yes, this is going to be a fantastic day. The Monton Pop and Soul Music Festival, we want to see you there. It starts at 12, right the way through until 9 o'clock. And as not other than Kenny Thomas, there's Odyssey there. Stacks of Soul and Natural Soul as well, two great bands to watch. Plus DJs are lined up to fill in between as well. So it's just going to be a great day of some fabulous music. If you want to go, you need a ticket. It's on skiddle.com. That's where you need to be. Or drop onto the gig guide on our website. And that will take you directly in if you tap on the poster. Lots of different ticketing options there, okay? Week on Sunday. It's come around quick. I told you, didn't I? It does. Here's I'll Be There Now from Jackson 5. You

inspiration for playing that song was this morning I mentioned to you that the compact disc was 44 years old today. Yes, all them years ago it was produced, and it was an ABBA track that was actually the first one to be pressed onto, burnt onto a CD back then. And my first CD I ever bought was the Tracy Chapman album with that very song on there. So I thought, oh, I might give that a play in the 9 o'clock hour. So there it is for you. Fine tune. Right, let's play this now, though, from Funk Deluxe. This is called Tender Loving on Panacea Soul. Good morning.

0: Sam Brown is in the building. He is raring to go for this morning's Mid-Morning Soul Spectrum. All fresh and smelling mighty fine as well. Yes, we've got some great tunes though to play in the meantime before Sam takes over. Swing Out Sister being one, and a fabulous track from 85 from Bill Withers next.
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of their biggest hits, The Swingout Sister and Breakout from 1986, off their debut album called It's Better to Travel. It was a good album, that, wasn't it? Some good stuff on there. Now then, did promise this earlier, a great track now from the same year, from 85 actually, a year older. And this is Bill Withers and Something That Turns You On.

as Wild Cherry play that funky music on Panacea. Right, so the last one from me. Sam is ready to go. Mid-morning Soul Spectrum is up and ready straight after the news and weather. Going to finish with this track now from the Four Tops, and When She Was My Girl.

0: That is your lot from me for today. Thank you for joining me for your Monday morning, and I return bright and breezy tomorrow morning, 7 o'clock as usual. Sam is on the way, mid-morning Soul Spectrum next, and he kicks off today's hour with Aretha Franklin and a great track which I've not heard in ages from Jamiroquai.
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9: We're in for some unsettled and changeable weather this week after what's on track to have been the driest summer on record. Andrew Burkhill is from the Met Office.
10: Temperatures through the week are certainly going to be a lot lower than they have been recently, around average as opposed to so exceptionally high above. One thing that's less certain is how much rain there's going to be.
9: Meanwhile, people have been allowed to return to their homes in wildfire-struck areas in the West Midlands. A consultation on whether or not to open up oil fields in the North Sea is now closed. A decision is now in the hands of Andy Burnham and the government. Donald Trump and the Conservatives are both keen to get Britain drilling again, saying it will support jobs and the economy. US actress Hayden Panettiere, best known for her roles in Heroes and Nashville, has died at the age of 36. Her family say she'll be remembered as someone who brought joy to all who knew her. And nominations to succeed Anas Sarwar as leader of Scottish Labour closed today. The former MSP stepped down to join the House of Lords and Andy Burnham's government after the party suffered their worst Holyrood election result in May. From Radio News Hub, I'm Frankie Hersine.
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13: 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Weather.
9: Warm, sunny and humid in the south. Cloudy with some outbreaks of rain in the north, though, becoming more persistent and heavier this afternoon in the far north. Highs today of 26 degrees Celsius.

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Monday morning, good morning, Monday, 17th of August. Yes, folks, good morning, the start of another week. It's me, Sam Brown, here in the Mid-Morning Soul Spectrum. Wishing you all a warm welcome to this morning edition of the show. Right, to me, Monday is the start, and for a lot of people, actually, Monday is the start of a brand spankingly new week, all right? For those of us in work, probably thinking about Friday already, eh? Do you know what I mean? Nah, I'm just playing with you, folks. Monday's a great day. Right, listen, got some great music lineup for you this morning. But before I start playing, let me say good morning to Mike Mason. Great show as usual, my good sir. Mike will be back tomorrow morning, same time, same place. But guess what? You can also join him later on tonight in a... I've got Groovy Kind of Love stuck in my head, folks. Maybe I should just carry on saying that. You know, it's called A Quiet Storm, actually, all right? Right, so guess what? I have decided that all this week I am going to start the show with a little mega mix, all right, just to get us in the groove, in the move, and whatever you're doing, wherever you are, this little mix is supposed to enhance that moment, all right? Some great words in here, ain't they, eh? Right, guys, let's go. Got a nice little mega mix coming at you right now. So kick back, guys, and enjoy the next 10 minutes of pure magic here on Patisia Soul in the Mid-Morning Soul Spectrum.

Morning first mega mix for this morning. Tomorrow we're gonna rerun the George Benson mega mix that I did for my request show on Friday past. All right, everybody seems to like that one, so I'll give it a run. And all this morning, start of the show, as I said, we're kickstarting that with a mega mix. All right, brilliant stuff. Right, we've got Iceberg Slim in here right now with "You Are My Starship." This is gonna take us into the first break of the morning, and then when I return, I am back with Heaven Gage. DJ Jazzy Jeff, I've got James JT Taylor, Rex in effect, Mike Mason, Marvin Gaye, Loose Ends, all to come between now and the end of the show. Or should I say the end of this hour?

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Friends, so welcome back. Taking it back to 1981 with that one, the sound of Yvonne Gage and Garden of Eve. Big tune over at Placemate. Don't forget, that's how we start the second hour of the show when I take you back to my Placemate years, all right? Right, Jazzy Jeff, along with Will Smith, a.k.a. The Fresh Prince, are here with a song called Summertime. But before I spin it, let me say good morning to Tony, the Soul Man, Shawcross. Good morning to you, my good sir. Welcome to Monday. Tony will be here for his first show for this week at 1 o'clock this afternoon with Heaven in the Afternoon, all right? And then Shirley Iwan back in the studio. Ooh, the Sublime. She's here at 3 o'clock this afternoon to continue the vibe for you in Drive Panacea. All right. Don't forget, if you want to hit up any presenter here at the station, it's studio at dubradio.live. That goes for me, goes for Tony Shawcross, goes for none other than Shirley Iwan and everyone else who is here. All right, guys, here is DJ Jazzy Jeff along with Fresh Prince, a.k.a. Will Smith.

funk and groove. This is Panacea.

So let me remind you once again that Panacea Soul are stepping out on the 19th of December. I know you're saying, Sam, that's a bit way away, isn't it? Well, not really. I want you to be prepared for this, actually, because the last one we did, a lot of people were disappointed in the lastminute.com trying to secure a ticket. It doesn't go that way anymore, folks. People just decide on where they're going now, purchase their tickets, and not guarantee them that they're in, all right? So I'm saying, if you guys are going to come and party with us on the 19th of December, pop over to Skittles and secure your tickets. Because guaranteed, that's going to be another sellout occasion. A few surprises on that occasion for you as well, by the way, ladies and gents, all right? I'll be in the house myself doing a very special Christmas Placemate set like we used to do back in the days over at Placemate, all right? Ooh, you're going to love it. Anyway, let me consider the vibe then. That was Rex in Effect with Jack Swing. Now I've got James JT Taylor here with a popular favorite. Saying good morning to Sylvia Graham over in St. Helens. I know you like this number. I know you like these type of grooves, all right? So good morning to you. Good morning to Danny Nutty over in Widnes as well, and good morning to all the guys over in East Longs. Chris, welcome to Monday morning, my good sir, and all the crew over in Leyland. All the guys over in Chorley, good morning. Pot Girl, Girl Wilson, DJ Jimmy Jam Wilson. Ha ha, you gotta say that. DJ Jimmy Jam Wilson. Good morning to you, my good sir. Keep it real, keep it live, keep it loud. Listen to this tune.

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As usual, we've got some classically good numbers that you're familiar with on this morning edition of the Mid-Morning Soul Spectrum. All right, guys. Now, talking about popular favorite, we've been featuring Mike Mason, Human Nature, down here for quite some time. Courtney, the answer to that question is, I don't know, okay? But anyway, here is anyone else out there curious as to what I don't know? Well, hit me up at studio.dubradio.live and I'll let you know. But that look as if that's going to go on for quite some time. I don't know. Do you remember the advert that was on TV some time ago when they were selling shares in British Gas? And it says, if you see Sid, tell him, will ya? Do you remember that advert? Well, it's a bit like this now. Courtney's asked me a question about Mike Mason, Human Nature, and I don't know. Until I talk to Mike, I don't know. So this might go on for quite some time. Do you know what I mean? Anyway, here's Mike Mason, ladies and gentlemen, with Human Nature. Directly after this one, Loose Ends. And Get On A String is going to take us up to the news at the top of the hour. That's how we're going to conclude the first hour of the Mid-Morning Soul Spectrum. Good morning.

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8: After what's been on track to be the hottest summer on record, temperatures are finally set to come back down this week. Andrew Burkhill is from the Met Office.
9: One thing that's less certain is how much rain there's going to be. In many parts of England and Wales, we desperately need a significant amount of rain. And whilst there should be some wet weather at times, it probably won't be a substantial amount or enough to help alleviate the drought conditions across many parts of the country.
8: In South Wales over the weekend, fire crews said they were facing unprecedented demand, tackling 14 wildfires yesterday. Andy Burnham's exchanged messages with someone pretending to be Donald Trump's chief of staff. It's understood no messages of significance were sent, but the British Embassy did raise the matter with the White House. Proposals on whether or not to open up an oil field in the North Sea are now in the hands of the government. Environmental groups have raised concerns over the impact on climate change. And US actress Hayden Panettiere has died at the age of 36. Her family say she'll be remembered for her incredible light. That's the latest from Radio News Hub. I'm Frankie Hairsign.
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0: Panacea Soul. Weather.
8: Warm, sunny and humid in the south. Cloudy with some outbreaks of rain in the north, though, becoming more persistent and heavier this afternoon in the far north. Highs today of 26 degrees Celsius.

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Panacea Soul. The mid-morning soul spectrum. The placemate years on Panacea.

So then, welcome back. So let me say good morning to Mr. David Adairs. Good morning, my good sir. Welcome to Monday morning. David Adairs, original placemate attendee. Saying good morning to Pauline, Don. Good morning to Marcia, Brian. Welcome to Monday morning. Good morning to Mr. Artley. Dean over in Brockley, Westminster. Good morning. Jean over in Croydon. Oh, I remember all you guys like it was yesterday from Placemate, all right? Bernadette over in Knutsford. Good morning. And Patricia over in Manchester. Still over a membership card from Placemate. Wow. And saying good morning to Pat Morgan over in Stretford as well, all right? All original Placemate attendees, welcome to the mid-morning soul spectrum and to my Placemate years. So we started this with Wanda Walden from 1982 with I Must Be Dreaming. Then I continue with Sharon Redd with Beat the Street. Now I've got Woods Empire in here with Sweet Delight. Another one from Sharon Redd as well, Never Give Up, is going to follow. Here we go. We're in the Placemate years. Good morning, guys.

Moment of the glory days, the placemate years, the sound of Sharon Rhea Red, never gonna give you up, all right? Kinky Fax, so different, so send good morning to my good friend Eugene. Good morning, Andrew Easy, Postman Pat. Good morning, Bernard over in Central Manchester. Good morning, Don the Man over in Marple. Good morning, Tomo over in the Marple region. Good morning, and send good morning to Norma over in Ailsa. Norma, see you out on the razzle dazzle again. Life in Scotland, suiting you very well, eh? Oh, brilliant stuff. Right, Kinky Fox, the final one in my placemate years, so different. It's going to take us into a break. When I return from that break, I'm in my crystal ball segment. In my crystal ball segment this morning, we're going James Brown, Stevie Wonder, and Curtis Mayfield. Ooh, don't forget, at 1 o'clock this afternoon, Tony Shawcross is in the house, man. He's here with Heaven in the Afternoon, all right? And then at 3 o'clock, Shirley Iwan is on your dial, man. She's here with Drive Panacea. Woo! Sound like it's gonna be a great day.

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1: Monday morning, yes, ladies and gents, 17th of August. Right, it's me, Sam Brown. Let me wish you all a warm welcome to this morning edition of the Crystal Ball. Now, all last week, we played out some great ballads in here. This morning, we're going funky, all right? Now, some of those ballad songs that we played last week include Mike Mason, If You Leave Me Now, and How Am I Gonna Live Without You? Well, they're actually standing alone this morning, actually, so they'll be coming up after the break, okay, in the final segment of this morning show for this morning. But for now, in my Crystal Ball segment, we're going funky. So we've got James Brown in here, got Curtis Mayfield, we've got Stevie Wonder, well, two from James Brown, all right? Remember that? Super Bad. Right, the first one I'm going to play you from James Brown, actually. Early recordings back in the early 60s were done in mono, okay? As you all know, we've all had the stereo at some point with mono and stereo choices. So the first song I'm playing from James Brown is actually recorded in mono. The second one is in stereo. All right, kick back. Here's James Brown, Get on the Good Foot. And then we've got Curtis Mayfield with Super.

So now, in my forthcoming book, Do You Like Soul Music, the Original Funk? It's an epic, ladies and gents. It's got so much information in there, so much supportive images that tells the story of the birth of funk, all right? And it actually, the opening chapter actually starts with a three defining album, okay? Curtis Mayfield, Stevie Wonder, and James Brown, all right? I'm not going to say much more. You just have to get a copy of the book when I say that it's available, all right? So here is Stevie Wonder with a song called Sir Duke. I know you all know this one.

Well, I've got James Brown in here, DJ Jimmy Jam. It's super bad. All right, now I know that we're still waiting for you to make your world exclusive premiere, my good sir. I'm sure that's going to be a great moment when it arrives. But for now, I just thought this tune here just kind of remind me of yourself. You know, I mean, your time over at Wigan Casino and all that stuff. Yeah, I bet you've got a fantastic story to tell. Might have to tell it one day here in the Mid Morning Soul Spectrum. Anyway, DJ Jimmy Jam, kick back, my good sir. Have a little boogie around. Do entertain Pat this morning. Pat Duke, let me know whether DJ Jimmy Jam had a little boogie to this one, all right? And he's got to do something special, by the way. Not just a little Michael Jackson moonwalk, but we want some spin on his head and things like that as well, all right? Frodo's in for me, mate. All right, here we go.

0: My crystal ball segment for this morning. If you'd like to select an artist or a particular year or a particular I was going to say genre then, but no, because you might come back and say play some rock music or some pop music, and then I couldn't really argue, would I? Could I, because that's what I've said. So no, let's not say genre, let's just say a particular year that you loved about soul, funk and good groove. Choose one or choose an artist within the soul, funk and good groove realm, and I'll feature it in my crystal ball. Alright, so I'm out of here for this morning. Let's go for a break. When I return, I've got Lionel Richie, Mike Mason and Aretha Franklin all lined up to take us up to the end of the show.
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week we've played Mike Mason, If You Leave Me Now, and that was featured in the Crystal Ball segment, all right? We've had so much requests and so much interest that these songs are now standing alone. They don't need to be sheltered under a crystal ball or in anywhere particular feature. They're now standing alone based on your requests, ladies and gentlemen. Brilliant. It's absolutely fantastic that you love these numbers. And if you want to send a shout in for other DJs as well, send it in. Tony Shawcross, Shirley I1, and other presenters on here, Jason Martin, ask them to play Mike Mason any song. He's got three numbers working on his album right now that are available to be played out here on Panacea Soul. If You Leave Me Now, that's coming up right now. And How Am I Supposed to Live Without You? I'm going to back it up with that one, okay? And then Aretha Franklin's going to take us up to the news at the top of the hour. But for now, kick back. Let's have a Mike Mason moment here on the Mid Morning Soul Spectrum with two classically good numbers and well delivered as well.

Two absolutely fantastic songs are presented by Mike Mason. If You Leave Me Now, a cover version of Chicago song, all right. And then Mike Mason, his take on Michael Bolton, How Am I Supposed to Live Without You? Absolutely fantastic. Aretha Franklin puts in an appearance for this Monday morning. So, saying a hearty Monday morning to Vivian over in Marbury. Welcome to Monday, my dear. And Deborah over in Wimslow, good morning. Saying good morning to Diane Edwards over in Stretford. Good morning to you, my dear. And also saying good morning to John and to Beatrice and to my young friend Callum. Good morning. Alexander, good morning to you, my good sir. And Jenna, good morning. All of a great start of the week, all right? Brilliant stuff. Saying good morning to Nikki and to Brock. Good morning to JB. Good morning to Warren, to the G, Abby, to the B. Good morning to Valerie Rouse. Good morning to Juliet, Brandy. Good morning to Queen B. Ooh, thank you all for joining me here, all right? Absolutely fantastic. Right, guys, let me leave you with Aretha Franklin, Willing to Forgive. See you all tomorrow morning. Don't forget Tony Shawcross is here at 1 o'clock, and then Shirley I1 is on your dial at 3 o'clock this afternoon. Good

0: 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We are the number one choice for soul, funk, and groove. This is Panacea Soul.
1: Wessex Water has become the latest utility to announce a hose pipe ban after weeks of hot and dry weather. It marks the first time in 50 years that they have introduced a ban. Meanwhile, we're in for some unsettled and changeable weather this week after what's on track to have been the driest summer on record. Andrew Burkill is from the Met Office.
2: Not every summer will be record-breakingly hot, but the trend is clear. With our warming climate, we're seeing extremes such as how dry this one has been and how hot this summer has been becoming more common and more frequent.
1: Meanwhile, people have been allowed to return to their homes in wildfire-struck areas in the West Midlands. Hayden Panettiere is being remembered as an amazing talent following her death aged 36. Her family confirmed the news to US network ABC this morning. They say she'll be remembered for her incredible light. And friends, family and fans are gathering to celebrate the life of Bonnie Tyler, who died last month at the age of 75. That's the latest from Radio News Hub. I'm Tanita Sims.
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5: Arsenal have won at the Community Shield after beating Manchester City 3-0 in Cardiff. Mikel Arteta's champions resumed where the last Premier League campaign finished in May, holding silverware as the Gunners prove they remain the team to beat in England. The Arsenal boss says he was impressed by his side's performance.
6: Extremely happy with the performance, with the results and winning the first trophy. And to show ourselves how much we want it, and I certainly saw a lot of positive things there.
5: Meanwhile, Man City's Rodri looks set to make the switch to Barcelona after they accepted a bid of £65.4 million. He'd also received interest from Real Madrid. Elsewhere, Sebastian Pocagnoli has been confirmed as the new Scotland head coach. The former Union Saint-Gilloise and Monaco head coach has signed an initial two-year contract to succeed Steve Clark. And Amy Hunt has become the first athlete to win four gold medals at a single European Championships after Great Britain triumphed in the mixed 4x100m relay in Birmingham. The British quartet of Jeremiah Azu, Dina Rasha-Smith, Zanel Hughes and Hunt crossed the finish in a European record of 39.97 seconds.
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9: Wessex Water has become the latest utility to announce a hosepipe ban. That's after weeks of hot and dry weather have plunged large parts of the country into drought. Meanwhile, people have been allowed to return to their homes in wildfire-struck areas in the West Midlands. After what's been on track to be the hottest summer on record, temperatures are finally set to come back down this week. Andrew Burkill is from the Met Office.
10: One thing that's less certain is how much rain there's going to be. Obviously, in many parts of England and Wales, we desperately need a significant amount of rain. And whilst there should be some wet weather at times, it probably won't be a substantial amount.
9: People who are claiming benefits despite being able to work are taking advantage of their neighbours. That's what Robert Jenrick claimed as he announced Reform UK's new welfare policy. That plan would cut £50 billion from the benefits bill. And Brendan O'Carroll has announced the Mrs Brown's Boys Christmas and New Year's specials have been cancelled. It comes as he faces an unexpected medical issue. That's the latest from Radio News Hub. I'm Tanita Sim.
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0: 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Weather.
9: Warm, sunny and humid in the south. Cloudy with some outbreaks of rain in the north, though, becoming more persistent later. Highs today of 26 degrees Celsius.

Bugging along, it is Monday the 17th of August. Trust you all had a fantastic weekend. We certainly did. And we're back to normal, heaven in the afternoon on weekdays. Big thanks to Sam Brown for the mid-morning show. Big thanks to Mike Mason for kicking another week off. And Ruby Lane as well for the All Request show. You got me now for the next couple of hours. That was Melbourne Moore, Love Me Right. Came in today with the Ritchie family. I'll Do My Best is another classic tune for you. Monday afternoons.

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3: This is Panacea.

Digging out one or two classics for you today. That is a big dance floor smash at the Crofters Bolton Soul Lounge. It certainly is. And we're coming back there on Sunday, the 6th of September. Slightly later start, kicks off at 4 p.m. just due to a family party. It's just a one-off for the September edition. 6th of September, kicks off at 4 p.m. and we're going through till 11 p.m. It's going to be a great day. Victor Haynes on vocals, special guest DJs Ian Smith and Cliff Townsend, and you got myself and Bash dropping the tunes for you. I'm sure you might just hear that as well. This is my first hidden gem. What a soul record. The Dramatics, Hey You Get Off My Mountain. Wow, just listen to the words on this one. Amazing stuff for you. Hey, you. Monday afternoon, wow. And a tune like this.

Earth, Wind & Fire and Fantasy, one of the greatest live bands I have ever seen. A little bit of news for you, the walking group. We were going to be doing a walk around Quarry Bank Mill on the 22nd of August. That is now going to be cancelled due to Ian Gilbody's funeral on the 25th of August. I think it's only the right thing to do. We will come back with you fresh dates. But good afternoon to all the existing people in the two walking groups, and a good afternoon to all the new people as well. Anybody fancies joining us, studio@panzerradio.net, and we will let you know the dates of that one. I think we are still doing Quarry Bank Mill, just outside Stile in Manchester. Gorgeous place as well. Lots of cafe bars. Surely one is going to take the lead on it, because I haven't got a clue where we're going, but we'll just be tagging along. That's the title of this. Crusaders. Andy Crawford on lead vocals.

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somebody else's guy. Don't forget, coming up on the 30th of August, that's the Bank Holiday Sunday, the big Mountain Soul and Pop Music Festival. Only 2 weeks ago, DJs on that one, Clinton Brown, Neil Williams, myself, Bash, Cliff Townsend and Bigger coming up from London, dropping the tunes for you. 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There's going to be pop-up bars, food bars, all sorts going on there, and it's at the Mountain Cricket Sports Club, Welbeck Road, Eccles, Manchester, M39EH. 2 weeks to go to what is going to be one of the greatest festivals of the summer. You might just hear something like this. Summer Vibes Mix, you know, by Georgie B and the Groove Association. Chapter 8 coming up.

Mr. 8, how is it possible, from their 1985 Capitol Records album? Shirley Wan might be playing me a Chapter 8 track later on. She's done a bit of a mellow sort of mood thing on her Drive Time show. Anyway, watch out for that one. This is Gin or Social. Try it out. Play Karen Young, Hot Shot. Take a very quick 2 minute break, back with more fabulous music, starting off with Michael Jackson. A big, big, big, big, massive happy birthday to Susan Bradbury. Have a fabulous day.

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0: 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We are the number one choice for soul, funk, and groove. This is Panacea Soul.
6: People have been allowed to return to their homes in wildfire-struck areas in the West Midlands, but crews in South Wales said they were facing unprecedented demand over the weekend, tackling 14 wildfires yesterday. But we're in for some unsettled and changeable weather this week after what's on track to have been the driest summer on record. Andrew Burkill is from the Met Office.
7: Temperatures through the week are certainly going to be a lot lower than they have been recently, as opposed to so exceptionally high above. One thing that's less certain is how much rain there's going to be.
6: Wessex Water has become the latest utility to announce a hosepipe ban after weeks of hot and dry weather. It marks the first time in 50 years that they have introduced a ban. Developers of the Rosebank oil field have welcomed the closure of a consultation as a major step forward. Proposals on whether or not to open up an oil field in the North Sea are now in the hands of the government. And crowds have gathered to remember Welsh singer Bonnie Tyler after she died last month at the age of 75. That's the latest from Radio News Hub. I'm Tanita Sim.
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0: Panacea Soul. Weather.
6: Warm, sunny and humid in the south. Cloudy with some outbreaks of rain in the north, though becoming more persistent later. Highs today of 26 degrees Celsius.

Came in with Michael Jackson, Baby Be Mine. That is Spencer Jones, How to Win Your Love. Not played that for a long while, and it still sounds so, so good. This is Gladys Knight, Bougie Bougie. Good afternoon to Sarah Bayliss, Kimberly Doran, Janice Schofield, Chatham, Carol Morrison, Owen Hamilton. Good afternoon to you as well. Joy Talon, Rich Carter, Tony Murphy, Kim Reid and all the girls, Susan Harrison. Not long to wait now for that Big Spirit Soul Weekender. Lorena Wolby, tell you about that in a sec.

0: That is just simply one of the most atmospheric records you could ever wish to hear. Dino Ross and Ain't No Mountain High Enough. There is a full-length version, about 6 minutes. 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
0: Okay, here we go. For the Fivefold, two classic Northern Soul tracks going out today, especially to Mark Smith from Banfleet in Essex, kicking off in 1968 with this classic from Patsy Austin. And she was unbelievable at the Blackpool.

Don't forget the SOS inaugural weekend, the Spirit Soul weekend. Hopefully this is going to take place every year. It's going to be amazing. At the Last Rock Village Hotel and Spa, Bromley Cross, Bolton, BL79PZ. A big shout to Susan Harrison, Paul Crawley, Cliff Townsend for pulling this one together. It's going to be fantastic. Friday the 9th to Sunday the 11th of October. SOSweekender.co.uk, or you can telephone 01204 873 500 for your tickets. And live on the Saturday evening, Harry Cambridge doing his Luther Vandross tribute. He's amazing. Wait till you hear him do this. Whole host of DJs, the full running order, lineup, everything will be out real soon on that one. Got Kashif after this. Do get your tickets. You can pay on the for the day passes. You don't have to stay over if you don't want.

Good afternoon to Stephen and Shirley. Adams Corbett, hope you're doing it okay, Shirley. This is one of the greatest, one of the best records around at the minute. Brand new music, Lala Hathaway featuring Jay Ivy, and it's in the charts as well. Don't forget that chart, because that each and every Sunday, 4 till 6 p.m. with Rob Lees. Take a listen to this, unbelievable.

had an exodus. After flipping through the paper, our kinfolk knew what was next for us. They headed north to lay down their roots. The train was filled with hope, from the freight cars to the caboose. Next stop, Chicago, the big city of dreams and broad shoulders.

Brownsville, these country folk figured out how to make a way. Our people made something out of nothing. There's always been magic in our DNA. From our art, our poetry, to the music we would play, the whole world watches, our black renaissance was put on full display. 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We weren't all rich, but this felt like a small piece of heaven. We spread love from the lake to state on 31st.

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Planet's Day Love in the Fast Line, playing on a Monday afternoon for you. If you check out that What Song Guard as well, now another event which is it's not taking place till December, 19th of December. It's the Palisades Soul Christmas Party. A couple of surprises may be happening as well. I'll tell you about that as soon as I know. The Grand Bar, Warrington, WA12RU, gorgeous venue. Kicks off at 3 p.m. till very late. It's going to be food available, soulful music, festive vibes, unforgettable night. Matt, Mickey Jai, myself, PJ Stokes doing the vocal performance, Sam Brown doing his placemate 7, Roger Williams, Mark Grice, Bash and Jay Martin confirmed up to now. Might be more going on. Get your tickets, but don't leave it late. There's over 100 tickets sold on that one. And as I keep mentioning, watch this space for 2027. Panacea are planning something really special. It involves a boat and an after party. This is the Ritchie family.

Angela, Strangers Again. That is just about it for this Monday. I must say a big, big, big, massive thanks to everybody who wished me and Don a happy anniversary for Saturday. We had a fabulous time, we really did. Following me, the amazing Shirley Awan with 3 hours of drive, Panacea with one or two new features. So stand by for that one. And Jay Martin then with Groove Control. Then you got 2 hours of Northern Soul with Rob Lees. And then the Quiet Storm until the early hours of the morning. I'll see you tomorrow on Tuesday. Leave you with this one, Letta Holloway and the Salsa Orchestra and Runaway. You're squeezing Teddy Pendergrass. You can't hide your love. Thanks a lot for listening and take care. Keep it lots of Panacea.

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4: Angela Rayner has visited the burnt-out remains of homes in the West Midlands gutted by a wildfire last week. The Housing Secretary could be seen walking along the shells of houses following the huge blaze which destroyed 19 homes. Developers of the Rosebank oil field have welcomed the closure of a consultation as a major step forward. As ahead of the final decision from the UK government on whether the project can go ahead, here's First Minister John Swinney.
5: We have to be satisfied that that activity is compatible with our journey to net zero. We've obviously got to be mindful of energy security issues, and these are some of the considerations that the UK government must now wrestle with.
4: A 12-year-old boy has drowned in a river in northeast London. Emergency services were called to Hackney Marshes. The boy was recovered by police divers just after midnight on Sunday and was pronounced dead at the scene. And fans have gathered to celebrate the life of Welsh singer Bonnie Tyler. A celebration of her life has been held at Swansea Minster. That's the latest from Radio News Hub. I'm Tanita Sims.
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7: According to new stats, nearly 3 in 10 divorced or separated parents say they find it difficult to coordinate holiday plans with a former partner. Solicitor Jade Hampson explained more.
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2: 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Weather.
4: Outbreaks of rain across the north will spread into northern England and North Wales later. Further south, it remained dry with clear spells. A slightly cooler night with lows of 14 degrees Celsius.

Good afternoon and welcome to Dry Panacea. I'm here with you on this Monday afternoon until 6 p.m, hopefully making your journey home a little easier, and I do hope you've had a great weekend. A big thank you to Tony Shawcross for another 2 hours of brilliant music, and of course before that, earlier on this morning, to Sam for his tunes too. I've just played Cheryl Lynn, Shake It Up Tonight from 1981, followed by Stevie Wonder, I Want My Baby Back from 1966. Still a proper floor filler. And we've got some fantastic classics coming for you this afternoon. I've just got one of my all-time favourite classics coming up next. I completely lost track of this song until YouTube helped me find it again. That must have been about 2005. And now it's firmly back on my playlist, especially in the summer, in the car, with the music turned right up here on Panacea Soul. Absolutely love it. The high key vocals, the brilliant synths, and the whole sound of it. It takes me straight back to 1984. It still sounds fresh today. Here it is. It's Windjammer, Tossing and Turning.

0: This is Panacea.
1: Oh, tossing and turning Windjammer. What do you think of that? I think it's magic, that one. Do you agree? There's just something about it that takes you straight back. Coming next, we've got Diana King, Shy Guy. This one actually takes me straight back to the clubs in Manchester. Happy days. I love reliving all this with the music here on Panacea Soul, the station dedicated to these tunes. And it's not just about the classics either, because we have new soul music in the charts too. So you get those fantastic old favourites alongside fresh new sounds.

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And I'm driving you home this Monday, hopefully making your journey home a little easier. Oh, we had Michael B. Sutton, Enough is Enough from 2026. That one's really catching me. I do like that new one. And I've just played the beautiful Phyllis Hyman, The Sunshine in My Life from 1981. And she co-wrote this track herself with her then husband. What a gorgeous song. And now let's have some Glenn Jones, I Am Somebody, an empowering boogie funk anthem that helped take him from his gospel roots into the mainstream R&B world. You're with me on Panacea Soul, bringing you all the classics, the memories and the new soul sounds too.

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0: Panacea Soul with Shirley Awan.

SOS band Sands of Time, 1986. And before that, we played Franz Joly, Gonna Get Over You from 1981. The track that saw her move away from disco towards a funkier soul sound. Coming up now, though, it's Roberta Flack and Donny Hathaway, Where Is the Love? I absolutely love Roberta Flack, and I'm going to play The First Time I Ever Saw Your Face, probably, hopefully, on Wednesday Drive. So if you tuned in, listen out for that one. Do you remember that one from the classic Clint Eastwood film, Play Misty for Me? I absolutely love that film. In fact, I think that's probably why I love singing Misty with the band so much. Maybe the film planted the seed. Anyway, let's have Roberta Flack and Donny Hathaway, Where Is the Love, here on Panacea Soul.

are In My System by System from 1983. Such a catchy cool number for driving. I hope I'm in your system on your radio too. Next up is Janis McLean, Passion and Pain from 1986. Before that, Where Is the Love, Roberta Flack and Donny Hathaway. After 4 o'clock, we've got the news and weather, and I'll be back with more great music from Cool in the Gang and Rolls Royce. So stay with me. I'll be back after four here on Panacea Soul.

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3: Parts of the UK could see flooding this week, according to the Met Office, with heavy rain forecast to hit drought-stricken land. Rain will sweep down from Northern Ireland and Scotland towards the south of England and Wales today. Developers of the Rosebank oil field have welcomed the closure of a consultation as a major step forward. Proposals on whether to open up an oil field in the North Sea are now in the hands of the government, as Andy Burnham faces pressure from Donald Trump. Here's the First Minister, John Swinney.
4: We also have to be mindful of energy security supply issues, which of course are very volatile because of the events that are taking place in the Middle East. These are legal requirements because previous consents have failed.
3: A 12-year-old boy has drowned in a river in northeast London. Emergency services were called to Hackney Marshes. The boy was recovered by police divers just after midnight on Sunday and was pronounced dead at the scene. And newly appointed Scotland head coach Sebastian Pocognoli says he is aware of the big challenge of national management. From Radio News Hub, I'm Johnny Holmes.
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0: 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Weather.
3: Outbreaks of rain will spread into northern England and North Wales by dawn. Further south, it will remain dry with clear spells. A slightly cooler night with lows of 14 degrees.

Good afternoon. It's Monday, the 17th of August, and it's after 4 p.m. I'm Shirley here on Drive Panacea, and I'm with you until 6, playing tune after tune for you. We just started then with Rose Roy's Car Wash from 1976, another one that I love singing with the band, or I even sing that with my own backing tracks too. Now we're going back to 1986 with Will King, Backed Up Against the Wall, a brilliant soul funk classic and a real underground dance floor favourite. It was voted into the top 10 soul tracks of that year. And then we've got Jerry DeVoe coming up your way. Stay with me, plenty more great music coming your way on Panacea.

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2: Oh, Diana Ross, the lady whose voice gives me goosebumps and who really is the boss. What a voice. And now another one that still sounds as fresh to me today as it did back in 1984. Elbow Bones and the Racketeers. I love this song, especially Stephanie Fuller on the lead vocals. It's got everything, rhythm, music, magic, and who doesn't need a night in New York? Turn it up and enjoy this one.

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Good afternoon. How's your journey going? Are you heading home? Are you packing up and getting ready to go? I'm Shirley here on Drive Panacea, keeping you company. We've just played McFadden and Whitehead one more time from 1982, and now it's the one and only Phil Fearon and Galaxy. What Do I Do from 1984. Phil Fearon, he was one of the key figures in the British post-disco and funk scene, known for his infectious dance floor sound and string of brilliant 1980s hits with Galaxy. Oh, it was an era of pure magical musical brilliance. It'll never fade away. Do you know what? There's something so special about listening to these tracks in 2026. Just listen to that beat. Enjoy.

Jackie Graham. Yes, I'm in love already. The Spinners must surely be very proud of this one because it's such a beautiful version. And before that, You're Gonna Get Next to Me. Wow, 50 years old. No way. What a classic soul sound. That got me moving in my chair too. Those lush, gorgeous vocals. But now coming up, we've got Baby Love by Aura from 1983 with the amazing voices. And I'll be back with you after the 5 o'clock news. And in the next hour, we've got some great songs coming your way, including some fantastic requests for our three relaxing songs. So stay with me. Plenty more soul, funk and groove coming your way here on Dry Panacea Soul.

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6: The Met Office are warning that parts of the UK could see flooding this week. It comes after weeks of heatwaves and dry weather has caused hard, drought-stricken land. Meanwhile, Angela Rayner has visited the burnt-out remains of homes in the West Midlands, gutted by a wildfire last week.
7: The devastation on the ground is absolutely horrendous. I met people who have been affected, losing their property or the damage that's been done there.
6: Residents evacuated from their homes in the area have been allowed to return to view their property. The University of Cambridge's Chancellor has condemned what he called the racist feeding frenzy around Professor Jason Arday, who resigned from his post as Professor of Sociology of Education at Cambridge last week after accusations of plagiarism were made against him. The 41-year-old was found dead in Battersea, South London on Friday. And Bonnie Tyler was remembered as a star but never a diva at a funeral that included renditions of some of her biggest hits. From Radio News Hub, I'm Johnny Holmes.
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9: According to new stats, nearly 3 in 10 divorced or separated parents say they find it difficult to coordinate holiday plans with a former partner. Solicitor Jade Hampson explained more.
10: Whilst the summer holidays are an exciting time, for many separated families, this period can bring added stress. 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
5: 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Weather.
6: Outbreaks of rain will spread into northern England and North Wales by dawn. Further south, it will remain dry with clear spells. A slightly cooler night with lows of 14 degrees.

Emergency by Loose Ends from 1984, Pure Class. Even now, you could drop a tune like this anywhere and get people straight up dancing. That's what I love about these tracks. They never lose their magic. And now we've got Glenn Jones coming your way with Here I Am, with the smooth Glenn's singing from 1994. And don't go anywhere, because after that, we've got The Whispers, along with your three relaxing songs right here on Panacea Soul.

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0: Panacea Soul with Shirley Awan.

Something Wrong With You from 1981. What a groove. You know what? It's got that instantly recognisable bass line and horn riff that you'll know from Kool & the Gang's Ladies Night. The musical backing is very similar, but Thurston takes it to a completely different direction with lyrics about a partner's attitude rather than a party atmosphere. It does sound like it, though, to me. Now it's time for the three relaxing songs for your drive home, and I've had some fantastic classic requests today, which I can't wait to play. And if you have a request, please email it in and let me know, and I will add it for the Wednesday drive. First up, it's Chapter 8, Don't Stop Loving Me from 1985. And this has been requested by our very own Heaven in the Afternoon, Tony Shawcross. A very happy anniversary to you and your lovely wife. And then we have In Your Arms by All Means from 1992. A huge thank you to Anthony, a fabulous member of our walking group. And last but not least, Oh How I Love You Girl by D-Train, especially for Tomo, another fantastic member of our walking group, bringing back memories for him from 1987. And after our three relaxing songs, it's Natalie Cole coming your way, so stay right here on Panacea Soul

0: Oh, what did you think of those three relaxing songs? I hope you enjoyed them. A huge thank you to Tony Shawcross, Anthony and Tomo for your request. And Tomo, I hope you enjoyed going back to 1987. It doesn't even feel that long ago, does it? Some music really does take you straight back. And now it's time for Natalie Cole from 1983. I hope you're enjoying the tunes and that you're home, or you're very nearly home, or you're where you want to be by now. Coming up shortly, we've got Kenny Thomas. So stay right here on Drive Panacea Soul.
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Evelyn Thomas, 1984 with Heartless. And before that, did you hear Devon Howard's latest track from 2026, Couldn't Love You More? What a voice. And Shardy originally released this sensual track and a multi-platinum 1992 album, Love Deluxe. Devon Howard has given it a real beautiful modern spin. He's blending that original sultry R&B feel with subtle Afrobeat rhythms and smooth saxophone accents. And I have to say, I'm in love with that one. And now we're going right back to 1982 with Love on a Summer's Night. This song describes a romantic evening, and I hope you have one too, wherever you are, whatever you're up to. And coming up next, it's a fabulous Jay Martin after the news with 2 hours of Groove Control. So stick around. And that's me, Shirley, signing off for today. But I'll be back on Wednesday at 3 with Drive Panacea. Take care, and thank you for keeping me company this afternoon.

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9: Parts of the UK could have flooding this week, with heavy rain forecast to hit hard drought-stricken land. Some areas will have the first meaningful rain for a long time, according to the Met Office, after weeks of heat waves and dry weather have left many areas facing water shortages. Housing Secretary Angela Rayner has visited the remains of homes in the West Midlands that were destroyed by a wildfire.
10: The community have come together to really support each other, but it is devastating to see the level of damage and the emotional turmoil of losing everything.
9: Residents evacuated from their homes in the area have now been allowed to return to view their properties. There can be no tolerance for reckless driving, Ireland's premier has said, after a fatal head-on crash involving a stolen vehicle. Five teenagers died and four people were seriously injured in the crash on the M9 motorway in County Kildare yesterday morning. And Princess Eugenie has named her baby daughter Adelaide. The latest addition to the royal family was born in Lisbon, Portugal. From Radio News Hub, I'm Johnny Holmes.
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12: Enzo Maresca says he's not too concerned despite Manchester City's 3-0 defeat against Arsenal in the Community Shield. The new City boss is trying to remain positive.
13: It's the beginning. We have many things that we need to do better. But again, I think it was a good reaction after the first goal we conceded. Reset, analyse the game.
12: Meanwhile, it appears Rodri is leaving the Etihad. Barcelona have reportedly agreed a fee with Manchester City for Spain's World Cup winning captain. One other piece of transfer news, and Spurs keeper Guglielmo Vicario is set to sign for Juventus on a season-long loan. There's one match in the Championship tonight. Cardiff City are involved in a Welsh derby on their return to the second tier of English football. The Bluebirds host Wrexham. Amy Hunt says winning four golds at the European Athletics Championship surpassed her expectations. The British sprinter won two individual and two relay titles in Birmingham. And Arthur Ferry has been named in the Great Britain's Davis Cup team for the home qualifying tie against Ecuador next month.
0: 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Weather.
9: Outbreaks of rain will spread into northern England and North Wales by dawn. Further south, it will remain dry with clear spells. A slightly cooler night with lows of 14 degrees.

Welcome back to Panacea Soul. This is Groove Control till 8 o'clock with yours truly, Jay Martin. Hope you're well and good. Hope your Monday's gone okay and you had a really, really good weekend wherever you were and whatever you got up to. That was quick. You're the kind of girl I like. We also played your Hall & Oates. I Can't Go For That from 1981. I've got Donna Summer to play next. Right now, Luke Curtin, Just Can't Get Enough. Send me out loads of positive vibes. Loads of messages coming in. I'll give you all a mention very soon.

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4: Jay Martin on Panacea. So-

Howard Johnson, So Fine. And that track reached number one on the US dance chart for 1 week in 1982. It was written and produced by Kashif, who was instrumental in shaping Howard Johnson's solo sound. Right then, if you haven't already done so, check out that gig guide on our website, panacearadio.net, and get this date in your diary. We are going to be heading to Monton for the Monton Soul and Pop Music Festival. 30th of August, of course, Bank Oldie Sunday, not far away. Loads going on. You've got live PAs from Kenny Thomas, Odyssey, Stacks of Soul, and Natural Soul. Loads of DJs getting involved. The likes of Tony Shawcross and Bass from Panacea Soul, plus guests. 12 till 9 at Monton Cricket Sports Club. And if you want to get your tickets, the easiest way to get yourself one of them, just go to the gig guide, click on the poster, and that'll direct you where you need to be. And we shall see you there, no doubt. Right. Let's stay with 1982 with this. Here's Rolls Royce and Best Love on Panacea Soul.

Angela Bofill, Is This a Dream? So I had a very negative Saturday, shall we say. I went for my Slim World weigh in. Unfortunately, I put £2 on. But I just want to say well done to Trish from the walking group. She's just reached her 2.5 stone award. Well done to you, Trish. Big hugs going out to you. Also, our very own Mr. Tony Shawcross and Donna Shawcross celebrated 45 years married. Wow. And some of the pictures that he posted on the group, I'm telling you now, he wouldn't like to admit it, but he looks like he's from my neck of the woods. Mustache, full head of hair. It was great. I want to say good evening to everyone tuned in from the walking group. Hope you're well, guys. Here's Shella Martin, Over and Over.

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Denise Williams, When Love Comes Calling, and I could really picture Mr. Mike Mason singing that on karaoke, because he can hit them high notes. And if you don't know, he's actually done a couple of songs that we play on a regular basis on Panacea Soul. He's actually done a cover of the old MJ classic, Human Nature. I do know there's another one he's done, and that's on the system now. And we are hoping to get him up on stage at the Panacea Soul Christmas event. And if you want to get involved with that, details are on the gig guide. Rennie and Angela on the way is Kashmir and Can I on Panacea Soul.

Renee and Angela and I'll Be Good on Panacea Soul, taking you back to 1985. That is hour one just about done. I'll see you back here in a few minutes' time when we continue to play the very finest in soul, funk and groove. Coming up round about 7:30, we're going to be doing your first trivia teaser of the week. And of course, another date for that diary coming your way. Let's get us to the top of the hour. Here's Conway Brothers and Turn Up. See you back here.

0: 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Panacea Soul's Quiet Storm. Quiet Storm. Quiet Storm.
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0: Across the Northwest on DAB, on your smartphone and smart speaker, online and on digital platforms, we are the number one choice for soul, funk and groove. This is Panacea Soul.
5: The Met Office are warning that parts of the UK could see flooding this week. Rain will sweep down from Northern Ireland and Scotland towards the south of England throughout the day. Meanwhile, Angela Rayner has visited the burnt-out remains of homes in the West Midlands gutted by a wildfire last week.
6: Looking at the devastation on the ground is absolutely horrendous. What I would say is the community have been exceptional, looking out for each other.
5: Residents evacuated from their homes in the area have been allowed to return to view their properties. Morrisons shed almost 5,000 jobs last year as part of efforts by the private equity-backed grocer to shore up its finances. The Bradford-based retailer also revealed that its total debt levels rose, despite cost-cutting across the business. And a monkey has safely returned to his Highland home after escaping from an enclosure overnight. Search teams were out looking for young male Japanese macaque Luca throughout the day, after he escaped from the Highland Wildlife Park. That's the latest from Radio News Hub. I'm Johnny Holmes.
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0: Panacea Soul. Weather.
5: Some heavy bursts of rain tonight, with the far northeast staying wet for longer. Cloudy conditions to continue, becoming breezy in the north and west. Mild throughout, lows of 14 degrees.

Welcome back to Panacea Soul and Groove Control till 8 for your Monday. My name's Jay Martin. Hope you're well and good. And the very fast and soul funk and groove continues right now. That was Mary Davis, Have You Been Loved? Before that, Regina Bell featuring James J.T. Taylor. And All I Want Is Forever. I've got some Blackstreet on the white to play next. Right now is Steve Jerome from 1985. Rebecca.

0: the old Stevie Wonder sample. I tell you what, with the warm weather comes flies, and flies have bitten me to death. I'm not joking. I must have a very sweet forehead. As well as it being bald, it must be very sweet. It must taste very nice. Yeah, I've got bites here and everywhere. I've had to put a Sudocrem on overnight because they're not painful. They just, it's just really irritating. They are quite itchy as well. Right, let's get back to the show then. Patrice Rushen and Moments to Play next.
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Patrice, Russian, and Forget Me Nots. 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There is the information that you need about the Panacea Soul Christmas Party event, and you can add an event to that page. 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That is it. Right, I've got Confunction and Gaddy's Gang to play, and we're going to do our trivia teaser. Right now, as promised, here's Moments and Jack in the Box.

0: 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Let's see how them brains are functioning on the first day after a weekend. It's time now to do your trivia teaser.
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0: Okay then, fingers at the ready. Here is this evening's question. It's a music-based question, by the way. Which legendary soul group originally called themselves the Primettes? I'll play a couple of tracks and give you the answer. Good luck. Right now, from 1982, here's Gaddy's Gang and Knock Me Out on Plenty Soul.

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I LaBelle, Stirred It Up. And the reason why I love that, it's actually from one of my favourite 80s films, from the Beverly Hills Cop soundtrack, I think. Right, let's recap and reveal the answer to this evening's trivia teaser. The question I asked in my last link was, what legendary soul group originally called themselves the Primettes? The answer was the Supremes. Well done if you got it right. As always, if you didn't, don't worry, you can have a go tomorrow. Lucas Seto for you now with Ghetto, Kind of.

Thank you very much for keeping me company in the last couple of hours. I'll be back here tomorrow evening, 6 p.m. sharp. But keep it Panacea Soul on the way next. You got Rob Lees with 2 hours of classic Northern Soul. And this is a show you can catch every evening. So if you didn't go out over the weekend and you want a bit of a dance, stay with us and you love your Northern Soul. Right, I'll see you guys tomorrow. I'm going to leave you with this Curl Million featuring Laura. This is called Lift Me Up. Enjoy the remainder of your Monday evening, and I'll see you all tomorrow. Bye-bye.

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3: Housing Secretary Angela Rayner has visited the remains of homes in the West Midlands that were destroyed by a wildfire. Residents evacuated from their homes in the area have now been allowed to return to view their properties. Meanwhile, parts of the UK could have flooding this week, with heavy rain forecast to hit hard drought-stricken land. A rainy front will begin to sweep down from Northern Ireland and Scotland towards the south of England and Wales today. Andrew Burkill is from the Met Office.
4: Temperatures through the week are certainly going to be a lot lower than they have been recently. One thing that's less certain is how much rain there's going to be.
3: Cambridge University's Chancellor Lord Chris Smith has blasted what he called the racist feeding frenzy around Professor Jason Arday. The 41-year-old professor was found dead in Battersea, South London, on Friday. Arday had resigned from his position as Professor of Sociology of Education at the university after accusations of plagiarism were made against him. And Princess Eugenie has named her baby daughter Adelaide. From Radio News Hub, I'm Johnny Holmes.
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0: 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Weather.
3: Some heavy bursts of rain tonight, with the far northeast staying wet for longer. Cloudy conditions to continue, becoming breezy in the north and west. Mild throughout, lows of 14 degrees.

Change Your Ways, a release on RCA Victor from 1967. Good evening, my name's Rob Lees. You got me now through to 10 o'clock with the very best of Northern Soul. One of the most popular songs to come out of the Wigan Casino, now on Colour Records. He was also known as Little Jimmy Williams, but here's Jerry Williams, If You Ask Me.

are the Dells, It's All Up To You from 1972. Before that, we're back in the year 1973 on Mo West with The Sisters Love, I'm Learning To Trust My Man. And before that one, the Isley Brothers, popular on the dance floors at the moment, a track unissued until it appeared in a box set many years later with My Love Is Your Love Forever. Taking you back now to the year 1967 on Amy Records, looking well in excess of £2,000 for an original copy of Lou Ragland's I Travel Alone.

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out of the year 1968 with Barbara Lynn, You're Losing Me. And before that one, I played you The Velvelettes, 1965 on VIP Records with Lonely, Lonely Girl Am I. Well, we've got some great stuff lined up for you between now and 10 o'clock this evening. And if you want to get in touch, you can drop me an email to studio@panacearadio.net. 1968 now, another one of those tracks that was unreleased. Written by Nicholas Ashford and Valerie Simpson, two of Motown's most celebrated songwriting partners, for the Four Tops.

Milltown Records, also recorded by Carl Carlton in 1973. But there's Reuben Howell, You Can't Stop a Man in Love. Before that, we were in the year 1969, a track produced by Booker T. Jones on the Stax label for William Bell and Happy. And before that one, Kelly Garrett on Smash Records, recorded in 68 with Love's The Only Answer. Back now to 1966 on Revelot Records,

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release on Fontana Records in the year 1966 for the Spencer Davis Group, Trampoline. The Millionaires before that, always a dance floor filler, big at the Wigan Casino back in the day, released in the USA on Philips Records, and then some 6 years later in the UK, due to the Northern demand on the Mercury label for the Millionaires, Never For Me. And before that one, we were at the Twisted Wheel, Blue Eyed Soul from Bob Brady and the Concords. Let's carry on with some more great music. To the Cadet record label now, you're looking around £800 for a copy of this from Terry Callier.

tonight with you. For the first time, I have learned what my lips are for. And darling, now that I've kissed you,

Liars. The tracks she recorded for Academy in 64 and 65 were written by the composing duo Fred Andrew Smith and Phil Hurt, with production and arrangement by Leroy Lovett. A track there called I'm Not Gonna Cry, featuring backing vocals by the group Les Tres Femmes. Before that one, Jimmy Radcliffe, 1965 on Musicore Records. Always a final record to be played at the Twisted Wheel in Manchester, long after tonight is all over. And before that one, Barbara and Brenda, Never Love a Robin. Well, the final track now from part one this evening, back in 1967, now a track perfect for the dance floor, released on the American Roulette label with a UK reissue on Pi some 7 years later. It's the Casualiers, Dance, Dance, Dance.

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4: Housing Secretary Angela Rayner has visited the remains of homes in the West Midlands that were destroyed by a wildfire.
5: The community have come together to really support each other, but it is devastating to see the level of damage.
4: Residents evacuated from their homes have now been allowed to return to view their properties. Survivors of alleged abuse by Mohammed Al-Fayed are calling on Prime Minister Andy Burnham to intervene, saying they have lost faith in the Metropolitan Police's investigation. It's after the Met accidentally exposed the email addresses of 147 people who reported being victims in what the force described as a human error. The Met has apologised and says the data breach is being investigated as a priority. Opening statements have begun in the trial of a man accused of orchestrating the killing of rapper Tupac Shakur. 63-year-old Juan Kefdi Davis pleaded not guilty, but if convicted faces a possible life sentence. And a monkey has safely returned to his Highland home after a escaping from an enclosure overnight. From Radio News Hub, I'm Johnny Holmes.
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3: 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Weather.
4: Rain spreading southeastwards overnight, reaching most areas before easing in places. Cloudy conditions continue, but breezy winds in the north and west. Mild throughout, lows of 14 degrees.

1972, releases a single on Aletheia Records in that year, and then it came out on an album called So Many Ways for Barbara Jean English, I'm Living a Lie. Well, we're now into part two this evening. We're going now to the Transamerican record label to the year 1968 with the great Bob Relf.

release on Capitol Records in the year 1967, H.B. Barnum, Heartbreaker. Major Lands before that, You Don't Want Me No More on OK Records. And before that one was The Human Beings on Capitol Records, a track first recorded by the Isley Brothers on Wand Records in 1962. However, the version there by Human Beings was the most successful, with a track called Nobody But Me. To 1967 now, a recording for the Minute label for Homer Banks.

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and Soul Sound this evening. We bring the show to you every Monday between 8 and 10. Robert Parker there. That was the B-side to Barefoot in Let's Go Baby. First pressed on Island Records. Did get a release as well on the NOLA record label there from 1966. Back to 65 now, a track originally released on Atco Records. There was a release as well on Mojo and Atlantic in 1971. It was massive at the Twisted Wheel for Tammy Lynn.

musical records as a 7-inch and also featured on the album Going Back to Detroit for the Platters with This Ring. Danny Wagner and Kindred Family Soul before that on Imperial Records with I Lost a True Love, and before that one I played you The Temptations, a 65 release on the Gaudy label with Since I Lost My Baby. 1967, now we're going to Detroit on Rictic Records with Al Kent.

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writers in the late 1970s. 1960 recording there for Marie Knight. That's No Way to Treat a Girl. Let's go now to the Fame record label with Art Freeman.

Hamilton, RCA Victor Records, 1966, Cracking Up Over You. Before that, I played you The Tempos, Countdown, a track that really lives up to its name, Rapid Northern Soul on the Canterbury label in the USA and a Soul City release in the UK with a track called Countdown. And before that one, you heard Bob Cuban and the Inmen, another one of those big records from the Twisted Wheel, released on Musicland USA with The Cheetah. Got time for a couple more for you this evening. Let's go now to 1967, 20th Century Fox Records with The Velvets.

1966 release on New Voice Records. Did get a stateside release here in the UK as well for Mitch Ryder and the Detroit Wheels Breakout. That's all from me. We got the Quiet Storm Show on the way. Leaving You Now, the Twisted Wheel, first released on NOLA Records. Got an Atlantic Records release as well. Back to 1966. It's a cracker from Willie T.

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0: 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We are the number one choice for soul, funk, and groove. 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
7: Professor Jason Arday has been the victim of a public execution, his friend and peer Lord Simon Woolley told a vigil which was attended by thousands of people. Organisers said more than 30,000 people gathered outside the National Gallery in Trafalgar Square. Ireland's Justice Minister Jim O'Callaghan has described a fatal head-on collision in County Kildare as outrageously dangerous criminal behaviour. Five teenagers were killed when a car travelling in the wrong direction on a motorway collided with another vehicle. Mr O'Callaghan was speaking to reporters at his department in Dublin.
8: I also want to emphasise that anyone who makes a decision to drive a vehicle deliberately the wrong way down a motorway is engaged in lethally dangerous behaviour.
7: Parts of the UK could see flooding this week, with heavy rain forecast to hit hard, drought-stricken land. A rainy front will begin to sweep down from Northern Ireland and Scotland towards the south of England and Wales today. And Princess Eugenie has named her baby daughter Adelaide. That's the latest from Radio News Hub. I'm Johnny Holmes.
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It's about the individual.

0: across the Northwest on DAB, on your smartphone and smart speaker, online and on digital platforms. We are the number one choice for soul, funk, and groove. 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
1: The new hosepipe ban has come into force as the Met Office warned of flooding across the UK. It's after weeks of heat waves and dry weather, leaving many areas facing water shortages. Wessex Water's 1.4 million customers will not be able to use their hosepipes. Meanwhile, Angela Rayner has visited the burnt-out remains of homes in the West Midlands, gutted by a wildfire last week.
2: But what we are doing is we'll be making sure that we come together and we design a fire service that is able to respond to the challenges that we face, but it's clear that these challenges are becoming more frequent.
1: FIFA's chief operating officer has left his role. It's after criticising the governing body's boss Gianni Infantino's controversial World Cup sale plan. Kevin Lamore says it's deceived the administration. And the nominations are out for the National Television Awards. It includes nods for reality documentaries starring the likes of Tyson Fury and Jeremy Clarkson. From Radio News Hub, I'm Lucy Gorman-Lee.
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